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0: 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We sit by the pool and we nibble on snacks. 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
2: You're no Doom.
1: Come on, Danger Mouse, give me that beat. 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Love to hear percussion.
2: You suck.
1: 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Love to hear.
2: 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Upside. You ain't got it.
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You won't buy your rent. Me say, which money I go take buy Kelu tomorrow? Now one for you. I won't go Greka. I won't go name my town. No Kelu, you want 8 pounds. You see now wow. Take a hola. Gotcha. 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

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Shattered like an empty Jeroboam out in Poland or Ukraine, straight to the root vein. Lighting up the stage like butane, embark on a crusade while handing out

0: natural one.
1: Yeah, natural one.
0: It doesn't even get you drunk at all because it's natural.
1: No, man, you seem pretty wasted.
2: For those that don't know, this brother, when we talk about wine and hip hop, we have wine and hip hop breathing. He's freestyling tasting notes in his raps, like real bars and getting busy, capturing all of the nuances between the flavors, between the appreciation for the winemakers, like you got the whole package.

down the toy heaters, the mirror washers, the online profile talkers, high finance, white collar crime, tight rope walkers, the serial fuckers, the nip and tuckers, the better try your luck next time, suckers.

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1: I'm wise enough to know that I'm a fool, 'cause this life is a lesson, so I won't finish school till I'm laid 6 feet under, facing the blue reflection of the sea that we see as the sky's hue. 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Nah, course not, 'cause keeping us all lost from us is

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It's more than being rich or being free of inhibition. It's more than any tangible you ever dreamed of gripping. It's more like, I can't even say it right. These words don't do it justice. Justice.

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0: This is the story of where I was born. No man's land. Between 115th Street and 125th. Everyone today is talking about el barrio or their ghettos, about the hard times they had. We had hard times, but we had good times too. I can remember the summer. Summertime was beautiful. The days were long. We didn't need any ocean breeze. To the left, we had the Hudson River. To the right, the East River. When we wanted to refresh ourselves, who needed the ocean? We had the pump. You remember the Johnny pump? All we needed was a good screwdriver and a can, and we were refreshed. At night, the breeze was beautiful. Tar Beach, that was our meeting place. And we had fun galore. When I went home, my mother was beautiful. Our food was really together. Rice and beans, that's our soul food, with a little cuchifritos on the side. And for a little dessert, we had Mavi, the grooviest tasting drink you want to try. 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My querido, my beautiful barrio, my ghetto.

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The Mandingo style takes a strong back and total breath control. 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

work till a hatin' bitch stay away from me. 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